0: Sleep with me, come on, why don't you sleep with me, shut up. And sleep with me, come on, and sleep with me, shut up. And sleep with me, come on, why don't you sleep with me, shut up. And sleep with me, come on, and sleep with me, shut up.
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0: 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And sleep with me, come on, why don't you sleep with me, shut up. And sleep with me, come on, and sleep with me.
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woke last night to the sound of thunder. How far off, I sat and wondered. Started humming a song from 1962. Ain't it funny how the night moves, when you just don't seem to have as much to lose. 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
2: 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It's the hottest mixtape in the world. And you've got it.

There's the windup, and there it is, a line shot up the middle. Look at him go. This boy can really fly. He's rounding first and really turning it on now. He's not letting up at all. He's going to drive the second. The ball is bobbled.